0: In questions on Capitol Hill today as lawmakers consider whether to make his position permanent, and nearly 60 counties in Texas are under disaster declarations right now as the state deals with severe rain and flooding. This is ABC News.
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3: It's time to take a look at some local news and your weather. This is Trey Youngdahl reporting. Up first, Mena Public Schools is asking the community to help local students prepare for the upcoming school year through several back-to-school donation events. The district's annual Stuff the Bus school supply drive will be held tomorrow from 8 a.m. to 7 p.m. at the Mena Walmart. A school bus will be parked outside the store to collect donations of backpacks, notebooks, folders, crayons, markers, pencils, pens, glue, scissors, rulers, and other classroom supplies for local students. They will also be accepting donations as part of the 2026-27 school supplies drive. Officials say the greatest needs include packs of crayons and markers, pencils, glue sticks, notebook paper, and one-inch binders. Donations will be accepted Monday, July 27th at Mena High School. Those needing assistance with donation pickup may contact a Mena Public Schools counselor. In addition, Mena High School will host a back-to-school bash on Saturday, August the 1st from 9 a.m. until noon in the Mena High School cafeteria. Families will be able to receive free school supplies, including clothing, shoes, backpacks, and other donated items while supplies last. Organizers say nothing will be for sale and the event is open to the public. Mena High School is also conducting a food drive to benefit its food bag program. The school is collecting boxes and microwave cups of macaroni and more. Donations may be dropped off during the Stuff the Bus event at school open house or at any Mena Public Schools building throughout the year. Taking a look at some local sports news, Mena High School Athletics will begin its fall sports season next month with events for both the Lady Cats volleyball team and Junior Bearcat football. The Mena Lady Cats will host Van Buren in a benefit volleyball game on Thursday, August the 20th. The varsity match is scheduled to begin at 5:30 p.m. in the Union Bank Center. Meanwhile, the Bearcats recently hosted the Mena Junior football team camp at Bob Carver Bearcat Stadium. Youth teams from Boonville, Mansfield, Waldron, and Cossetot participated in the camp. And the Junior Bearcats are scheduled to scrimmage Bismarck and Poto on August the 20th before opening the regular season against DeQueen on August 27th. Taking a look at your Mena area weather forecast, we are looking at rain and thunderstorms all day today in Mena with a high of 82 degrees and a low of 71 degrees. Tonight's lows are expected to be in the upper 60s, going into a rainy Thursday tomorrow with a 45% chance of more rain, highs in the upper 80s tomorrow. Tomorrow night, lows around 70, then Friday, partly cloudy skies and dry with highs in the upper 80s, Friday night, lows in the lower 70s. Saturday kicks off our weekend with sunny and clear skies, highs in the lower 90s, then Saturday night, lows in the lower to mid-70s. Sunday, sunny and clear with highs in the Lord's Day in the lower 90s. Sunday night, lows in the mid-70s. Then Monday kicks off next week with sunny and clear skies, highs in the lower to mid-90s. Monday night, lows in the upper 70s. Then Tuesday, cloudy skies are expected with highs in the lower 90s. At your local news and weather, this is Trey Youngdahl reporting.
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2: Weather forecast, the chance of evening rain and thunderstorms, then a partly cloudy mild night with a low around 70. Average rain less than a tenth of an inch tonight. Mostly sunny tomorrow with a high in the mid-80s. A partly cloudy mild night Thursday night, a low around 70. A sunny warm day Friday, a high in the upper 80s. That's your weather forecast.

0: you dumped quarters into the Kona Q jukebox? 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
1: I'm Mike Dubusky. Officials in Texas say they've carried out 75 rescues so far as rain drenches huge swaths of the state, prompting disaster declarations in 59 counties. Texas Governor Greg Abbott says the rainfall is likely to break records. It's a different kind of weather threat in the upper Midwest and Northeast, where air quality alerts are now being issued for states downwind of the Canadian wildfires. In New York, State Health Commissioner Dr. James McDonald is warning those at high risk.
2: For those individuals, if you have asthma, you should always have your rescue inhaler with you, as well as your spacer device. One of the things people really need to be careful of, though, is like, do you really need to go outside today? You're going to be better off inside on days like today, and particularly tomorrow, where tomorrow might even be worse.
1: And the U.S. and Iran continued to trade strikes today. Sources say President Trump was in the Situation Room yesterday discussing the future of the war. This is ABC News.
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5: It's time to take a look at some local news and your weather. This is Trey Youngdahl reporting. Up first, Mena Public Schools is asking the community to help local students prepare for the upcoming school year through several back-to-school donation events. The district's annual Stuff the Bus school supply drive will be held tomorrow from 8 a.m. to 7 p.m. at the Mena Walmart. A school bus will be parked outside the store to collect donations of backpacks, notebooks, folders, crayons, markers, pencils, pens, glue, scissors, rulers, and other classroom supplies for local students. They will also be accepting donations as part of the 2026-27 school supplies drive. Officials say the greatest needs include packs of crayons and markers, pencils, glue sticks, notebook paper, and one-inch binders. Donations will be accepted Monday, July 27th at Mena High School. Those needing assistance with donation pickup may contact a Mena Public Schools counselor. In addition, Mena High School will host a back-to-school bash on Saturday, August the 1st from 9 a.m. until noon in the Mena High School cafeteria. Families will be able to receive free school supplies, including clothing, shoes, backpacks, and other donated items while supplies last. Organizers say nothing will be for sale and the event is open to the public. Mena High School is also conducting a food drive to benefit its food bag program. The school is collecting boxes and microwave cups of macaroni and more. Donations may be dropped off during the Stuff the Bus event at school open house or at any Mena Public Schools building throughout the year. Taking a look at some local sports news, Mena High School Athletics will begin its fall sports season next month with events for both the Lady Cats volleyball team and Junior Bearcat football. The Mena Lady Cats will host Van Buren in a benefit volleyball game on Thursday, August the 20th. The varsity match is scheduled to begin at 5:30 p.m. in the Union Bank Center. Meanwhile, the Bearcats recently hosted the Mena Junior Football Team Camp at Bob Carver Bearcat Stadium. Youth teams from Boonville, Mansfield, Waldron, and Cossetot participated in the camp. And the Junior Bearcats are scheduled to scrimmage Bismarck and Poto on August the 20th before opening the regular season against DeQueen on August 27th. Taking a look at your Mena area weather forecast, we are looking at rain and thunderstorms all day today in Mena with a high of 82 degrees and a low of 71 degrees. Tonight's lows are expected to be in the upper 60s, going into a rainy Thursday tomorrow with a 45% chance of more rain, highs in the upper 80s tomorrow. Tomorrow night, lows around 70, then Friday, partly cloudy skies and dry with highs in the upper 80s, Friday night, lows in the lower 70s. Saturday kicks off our weekend with sunny and clear skies, highs in the lower 90s, then Saturday night, lows in the lower to mid-70s. Sunday, sunny and clear with highs in the Lord's Day in the lower 90s. Sunday night, lows in the mid-70s. Then Monday kicks off next week with sunny and clear skies, highs in the lower to mid-90s. Monday night, lows in the upper 70s. Then Tuesday, cloudy skies are expected with highs in the lower 90s. That's your local news and weather. This is Trey Youngdahl reporting.
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George Strait here on Classic Country. So it looks like it'll be Argentina facing Spain for the World Cup final coming up this weekend. John Anderson.

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0: 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From Pine Ridge to Page, KQOR 1021 The Mountain. 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

0: step. Classic country, and for Eddie Rabbit, doing it step by step. 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
1: From Leuchenbach, Texas, to the streets of Bakersfield, the classic country hits are on 102.1 The Mountain.
2: Weather forecast, a chance of evening rain and thunderstorms, then a partly cloudy mild night with a low around 70. Average rain less than a tenth of an inch tonight. Mostly sunny tomorrow with a high in the mid-80s, a partly cloudy mild night Thursday night, a low around 70, a sunny warm day Friday, a high in the upper 80s. That's your weather forecast.

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1: ABC News, I'm Mike Dubosky. The U.S. launched, by some counts, three waves of strikes on Iranian targets in the last day, and now officials in the surrounding region are reporting retaliatory strikes from Iran. The IRGC says they're specifically targeting American offensive infrastructure. Todd Blanche was on Capitol Hill today as lawmakers consider whether he should go from acting attorney general to permanent attorney general.
2: I'm proud of what we've done to help American families see safer streets and to have a fair shot at the life they're working to build.
1: He faced questions over the release of the Epstein files and the anti-weaponization fund. In Texas,
3: I've already issued a disaster declaration for 59 counties across the state. We can also add more counties to that declaration as needed.
1: Governor Greg Abbott updating residents about the growing flooding threat there. Officials say 75 people had to be rescued today. This is ABC News.
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6: Hey, it's time to take a look at some local news and your weather. This is Trey Youngdahl reporting. Up first, Mena Public Schools is asking the community to help local students prepare for the upcoming school year through several back-to-school donation events. The district's annual Stuff the Bus school supply drive will be held tomorrow from 8 a.m. to 7 p.m. at the Mena Walmart. A school bus will be parked outside the store to collect donations of backpacks, notebooks, folders, crayons, markers, pencils, pens, glue, scissors, rulers, and other classroom supplies for local students. They will also be accepting donations as part of the 2026-27 school supplies drive. Officials say the greatest needs include packs of crayons and markers, pencils, glue sticks, notebook paper, and one-inch binders. Donations will be accepted Monday, July 27th at Mena High School. Those needing assistance with donation pickup may contact a Mena Public Schools counselor. In addition, Mena High School will host a back-to-school bash on Saturday, August the 1st from 9 a.m. until noon in the Mena High School cafeteria. Families will be able to receive free school supplies, including clothing, shoes, backpacks, and other donated items while supplies last. Organizers say nothing will be for sale and the event is open to the public. Mena High School is also conducting a food drive to benefit its food bag program. The school is collecting boxes and microwave cups of macaroni and more. Donations may be dropped off during the Stuff the Bus event at school open house or at any Mena Public Schools building throughout the year. Taking a look at some local sports news, Mena High School Athletics will begin its fall sports season next month with events for both the Lady Cats volleyball team and Junior Bearcat football. The Mena Lady Cats will host Van Buren in a benefit volleyball game on Thursday, August the 20th. The varsity match is scheduled to begin at 5:30 p.m. in the Union Bank Center. Meanwhile, the Bearcats recently hosted the Mena Junior football team camp at Bob Carver Bearcat Stadium. Youth teams from Boonville, Mansfield, Waldron, and Cossetot participated in the camp. And the Junior Bearcats are scheduled to scrimmage Bismarck and Poto on August the 20th before opening the regular season against DeQueen on August 27th. Taking a look at your Mena area weather forecast, we are looking at rain and thunderstorms all day today in Mena with a high of 82 degrees and a low of 71 degrees. Tonight's lows are expected to be in the upper 60s, going into a rainy Thursday tomorrow with a 45% chance of more rain, highs in the upper 80s tomorrow. Tomorrow night, lows around 70, then Friday, partly cloudy skies and dry with highs in the upper 80s, Friday night, lows in the lower 70s. Saturday kicks off our weekend with sunny and clear skies, highs in the lower 90s, then Saturday night, lows in the lower to mid-70s. Sunday, sunny and clear with highs in the Lord's Day in the lower 90s. Sunday night, lows in the mid-70s. Then Monday kicks off next week with sunny and clear skies, highs in the lower to mid-90s. Monday night, lows in the upper 70s. Then Tuesday, cloudy skies are expected with highs in the lower 90s. That's your local news and weather. This is Trey Youngdahl reporting.
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teach their New York Minute a thing or two. 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

0: Here's the G-Man, Garth Brooks, classic country. Garth about ready to launch his Blame It All on My Roots tour, a return to arena-style shows that helped define the 90s. That'll kick off in Indianapolis in August.
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2: Weather forecast, the chance of evening rain and thunderstorms, then a partly cloudy mild night with a low around 70. Average rain less than a tenth of an inch tonight. Mostly sunny tomorrow with a high in the mid-80s. A partly cloudy mild night Thursday night, a low around 70. A sunny warm day Friday, a high in the upper 80s. That's your weather forecast.

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1: I'm Mike Dubusky. Heavy rain is soaking Texas right now, with the governor there putting disaster declarations in place in nearly 60 counties. ABC meteorologist Lee Goldberg has the forecast.
2: So the flash flooding, it's two nights in a row for the Texas Hill Country. A high risk for life-threatening flash flooding, rainfall rates to 3 inches an hour, rising river levels. We got flash floods washing out roadways. This is going to go into tomorrow locally, up to 15 inches of additional rain in the Texas Hill Country.
1: Officials say rainfall could exceed 30 inches in some other places. Residents from Minnesota through New York looked up and saw hazy orange skies today thanks to the Canadian wildfires. Air quality alerts are in effect for much of the Northeast. Acting Attorney General Todd Blanche appearing on Capitol Hill today.
3: That's my job, securing safety for every American.
1: Lawmakers are weighing whether to make that acting position permanent, and U.S. Central Command says the latest wave of strikes on Iran have now ended. This is ABC News.
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6: It's time to take a look at some local news and your weather. This is Trey Youngdahl reporting. Up first, Mena Public Schools is asking the community to help local students prepare for the upcoming school year through several back-to-school donation events. The district's annual Stuff the Bus school supply drive will be held tomorrow from 8 a.m. to 7 p.m. at the Mena Walmart. A school bus will be parked outside the store to collect donations of backpacks, notebooks, folders, crayons, markers, pencils, pens, glue, scissors, rulers, and other classroom supplies for local students. They will also be accepting donations as part of the 2026-27 school supplies drive. Officials say the greatest needs include packs of crayons and markers, pencils, glue sticks, notebook paper, and 1-inch binders. Donations will be accepted Monday, July 27th at Mena High School. Those needing assistance with donation pickup may contact a Mena Public Schools counselor. In addition, Mena High School will host a back-to-school bash on Saturday, August the 1st from 9 a.m. until noon in the Mena High School cafeteria. Families will be able to receive free school supplies, including clothing, shoes, backpacks, and other donated items while supplies last. Organizers say nothing will be for sale and the event is open to the public. Mena High School is also conducting a food drive to benefit its food bag program. The school is collecting boxes and microwave cups of macaroni and more. Donations may be dropped off during the Stuff the Bus event at school open house or at any Mena Public Schools building throughout the year. Taking a look at some local sports news, Mena High School Athletics will begin its fall sports season next month with events for both the Lady Cats volleyball team and Junior Bearcat football. The Mena Lady Cats will host Van Buren in a benefit volleyball game on Thursday, August the 20th. The varsity match is scheduled to begin at 5:30 p.m. in the Union Bank Center. Meanwhile, the Bearcats recently hosted the Mena Junior football team camp at Bob Carver Bearcat Stadium. Youth teams from Boonville, Mansfield, Waldron, and Cossetot participated in the camp. And the Junior Bearcats are scheduled to scrimmage Bismarck and Poto on August the 20th before opening the regular season against DeQueen on August 27th. Taking a look at your Mena area weather forecast, we are looking at rain and thunderstorms all day today in Mena with a high of 82 degrees and a low of 71 degrees. Tonight's lows are expected to be in the upper 60s, going into a rainy Thursday tomorrow with a 45% chance of more rain, highs in the upper 80s tomorrow. Tomorrow night, lows around 70, then Friday, partly cloudy skies and dry with highs in the upper 80s, Friday night, lows in the lower 70s. Saturday kicks off our weekend with sunny and clear skies, highs in the lower 90s, then Saturday Saturday night, lows in the lower to mid-70s. Sunday, sunny and clear with highs in the Lord's Day in the lower 90s. Sunday night, lows in the mid-70s. Then Monday kicks off next week with sunny and clear skies, highs in the lower to mid-90s. Monday night, lows in the upper 70s. Then Tuesday, cloudy skies are expected with highs in the lower 90s. That's your local news and weather. This is Trey Youngdahl reporting.
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0: 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Thanks so much for joining us tonight. 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

0: It's time to take a look at some local news and your weather. This is Trey Youngdahl reporting. Up first, Mena Public Schools is asking the community to help local students prepare for the upcoming school year through several back-to-school donation events. The district's annual Stuff the Bus School Supply Drive will be held tomorrow from 8 a.m. to 7 p.m. at the Mena Walmart. A school bus will be parked outside the store to collect donations of backpacks, notebooks, folders, crayons, markers, pencils, pens, glue, scissors, rulers, and other classroom supplies for local students. They will also be accepting donations as part of the 2026-27 school supplies drive. Officials say the greatest needs include packs of crayons and markers, pencils, glue sticks, notebook paper, and one-inch binders. Donations will be accepted Monday, July 27th at Mena High School. Those needing assistance with donation pickup may contact a Mena Public Schools counselor. In addition, Mena High School will host a back-to-school bash on Saturday, August the 1st from 9 a.m. until noon in the Mena High School cafeteria. Families will be able to receive free school supplies, including clothing, shoes, backpacks, and other donated items while supplies last. Organizers say nothing will be for sale and the event is open to the public. Mena High School is also conducting a food drive to benefit its food bag program. The school is collecting boxes and microwave cups and macaroni and more. Donations may be dropped off during the Stuff the Bus event at school open house or at any Mena Public Schools building throughout the year. Taking a look at some local sports news, Mena High School Athletics will begin its fall sports season next month with events for both the Lady Cats volleyball team and Junior Bearcat football. The Mena Lady Cats will host Van Buren in a benefit volleyball game on Thursday, August the 20th. The varsity match is scheduled to begin at 5:30 p.m. in the Union Bank Center. Meanwhile, the Bearcats recently hosted the Mena Junior Football Team Camp at Bob Carver Bearcat Stadium. Youth teams from Boonville, Mansfield, Waldron, and Cossetot participated in the camp. And the Junior Bearcats are scheduled to scrimmage Bismarck and Poto on August the 20th before opening the regular season against DeQueen on August 27th. Taking a look at your Mena area weather forecast, we are looking at rain and thunderstorms all day today in Mena with a high of 82 degrees and a low of 71 degrees. Tonight's lows are expected to be in the upper 60s, going into a rainy Thursday tomorrow with a 45% chance of more rain, highs in the upper 80s tomorrow. Tomorrow night, lows around 70, then Friday, partly cloudy skies and dry with highs in the upper 80s, Friday night, lows in the lower 70s. Saturday kicks off our weekend with sunny and clear skies, highs in the lower 90s, then Saturday night, lows in the lower to mid-70s. Sunday, sunny and clear with highs in the Lord's Day in the lower 90s. Sunday night, lows in the mid-70s. Then Monday kicks off next week with sunny and clear skies, highs in the lower to mid-90s. Monday night, lows in the upper 70s. Then Tuesday, cloudy skies are expected with highs in the lower 90s. That's your local news and weather. This is Trey Youngdahl reporting.
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0: Detective with the Grand Ole Opry. That's Working Man. I'm Chris Daniels. Still to come, we're going to hear those tight-fitting jeans with Conway Twitty.
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1: Taking a look at your MENA area weather forecast, we are looking at mostly cloudy skies today in MENA with a 70% chance of some rain and thunderstorms in today's forecast. We've got a high today of 86 degrees and a low of 70 degrees. Tonight's lows are expected to be in the lower 70s, going into a rainy Friday with a 35% chance of some rain and thunderstorms in tomorrow's forecast with highs in the upper 80s. Tomorrow night, lows in the lower 70s. That's your MENA area weather forecast. This is Trey Youngdahl reporting.
2: Some say love, it is a river, and that it drowns the tender reed. And some say love, it's like a razor, and that it leaves your soul to bleed.

0: No immediate changes to hospital operations are expected. Under the agreement, MENA Regional will gain extended access to UAMS specialists, academic programs, clinical research, and operational support. Officials say the partnership is intended to improve access to specialty care while allowing more patients to receive treatment closer to home. The two organizations have collaborated for several years on projects, including telemedicine services, the UAMS Milk Bank Depot, healthcare career training, and the University of Arkansas Rich Mountain, and many MASH programs for area high school students. Also in the news, the Art of the Heartland National Competition featuring artists from across the USA is up and ready for you to admire at the MENA Art Gallery. Votes are open for the People's Choice Award as well, and the show will be open through Friday, August 28th. The judge this year was Brenda Morgan of Dardanelle, Arkansas. Morgan is a nationally recognized oil painter of Western and wildlife art. The MENA Art Gallery is located at 607 MENA Street and open from 10 a.m. to 3 p.m. Tuesday through Saturday. The Art of the Heartland show is free to view. Also in the news, Shoe Sensation stores across the nation are excited to announce they are conducting a back-to-school drive. That includes the store in MENA. You may have seen it on their Facebook page. This is a way to support the community and supply local youth with new shoes for the 2026 school year. The program lasts until school starts or thereabouts, which is Costock River Tuesday, August 18th, MENA Public Schools Wednesday, August the 12th, and Ouachita River School District Tuesday, August the 11th. Taking a look at your MENA area weather forecast, we have got a 70% chance of some rain and thunderstorms in today's forecast, with partly cloudy skies expected all day, with a high of 86 degrees and a low of 70 degrees. Tonight's lows are expected to be around 70, going into a rainy Friday tomorrow, with a 35% chance of more rain and thunderstorms in tomorrow's forecast, with highs in the upper 80s. Tomorrow night, lows in the lower 70s. Saturday kicks off the weekend with partly cloudy skies, highs around 90. Saturday night, lows around 70. And Sunday, sunny and clear skies with highs on the Lord's Day in the lower 90s. Sunday night, lows in the mid-70s. Monday kicks off next week with sunny and clear skies, highs in the lower to mid-90s. Monday night, lows in the mid-70s. Then Tuesday, sunny and clear with highs in the mid-90s. Tuesday night, lows in the upper 70s. That's your local news and weather. This is Trey Youngdahl reporting.
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I just never could quite tell you no.

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Heck, we play music you can even finger pick along to. 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
1: Taking a look at your MENA area weather forecast, we are looking at mostly cloudy skies today in MENA with a 70% chance of some rain and thunderstorms in today's forecast. We've got a high today of 86 degrees and a low of 70 degrees. Tonight's lows are expected to be in the lower 70s, going into a rainy Friday with a 35% chance of some rain and thunderstorms in tomorrow's forecast with highs in the upper 80s. Tomorrow night, lows in the lower 70s. That's your MENA area weather forecast. This is Trey Youngdahl reporting.

0: Autograph Rock, Hooterville, the Mill Hall, they're all places where you made memories. And this is where you relive them. KQOR, Mena, Arkansas. 102.1 The Mountain.
1: Against Iran and also enforcing the naval blockade in the Strait of Hormuz for ships trying to reach or leave Iranian ports. ABC's Karen Travers says Iran also launching attacks in the region.
2: Jordan and Bahrain were facing incoming yesterday, and then today reports from Kuwait about Iranian strikes back at them. Yesterday, the United States hit military installations in the north, also fired on that.

0: In all, consumers purchased $768 billion in June. This is ABC News.
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3: It's time to take a look at some local news and your weather. This is Trey Youngdahl reporting. Up first, MENA Regional Health System and the University of Arkansas for Medical Sciences have entered into a co-management agreement following approval by the MENA City Council and the MENA Hospital Commission on July 14th. The agreement is pending final approval from the Arkansas Department of Health. Hospital officials say MENA Regional will retain ownership of its assets, continue overseeing daily operations, and maintain its current staff and patient services. No immediate changes to hospital operations are expected. Under the agreement, MENA Regional will gain extended access to UAMS specialists, academic programs, clinical research, and operational support. Officials say the partnership is intended to improve access to specialty care while allowing more patients to receive treatment closer to home. The two organizations have collaborated for several years on projects, including telemedicine services, the UAMS Milk Bank Depot, healthcare career training, and the University of Arkansas Rich Mountain, and many MASH programs for area high school students. Also in the news, the Art of the Heartland National Competition featuring artists from across the USA is up and ready for you to admire at the MENA Art Gallery. Votes are open for the People's Choice Award as well, and the show will be open through Friday, August 28th. The judge this year was Brenda Morgan of Dardanelle, Arkansas. Morgan is a nationally recognized oil painter of Western and wildlife art. The MENA Art Gallery is located at 607 MENA Street and open from 10 a.m. to 3 p.m. Tuesday through Saturday. The Art of the Heartland show is free to view. Also in the news, Shoe Sensation stores across the nation are excited to announce they are conducting a back-to-school drive. That includes the store in MENA. You may have seen it on their Facebook page. This is a way to support the community and supply local youth with new shoes for the 2026 school year. The program lasts until school starts or thereabouts, which is Costa River Tuesday, August 18th, MENA Public Schools Wednesday, August the 12th, and Washita River School District Tuesday, August the 11th. Taking a look at your MENA area weather forecast, we have got a 70% chance of some rain and thunderstorms in today's forecast, with partly cloudy skies expected all day, with a high of 86 degrees and a low of 70 degrees. Tonight's lows are expected to be around 70, going into a rainy Friday tomorrow, with a 35% chance of more rain and thunderstorms in tomorrow's forecast, with highs in the upper 80s. Tomorrow night, lows in the lower 70s. Saturday kicks off the weekend with partly cloudy skies, highs around 90. Saturday night, lows around 70. And Sunday, sunny and clear skies with highs on the Lord's Day in the lower 90s. Sunday night, lows in the mid-70s. Monday kicks off next week with sunny and clear skies, highs in the lower to mid-90s. Monday night, lows in the mid-70s. Then Tuesday, sunny and clear with highs in the mid-90s. Tuesday night, lows in the upper 70s. That's your local news and weather. This is Trey Youngdahl reporting.
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Daddies. What you need, just sugar daddy. To Big Mamas. 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Take this.

0: isn't just about comfort. It's about taking care of your family and enjoying the season. From all of us at Scott Kiersey Heat and Air, we hope you have a safe, cool, and comfortable summer. 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
1: It's time to take a look at some local news and your weather. This is Trey Youngdahl reporting. Up first, MENA Regional Health System and the University of Arkansas for Medical Sciences have entered into a co-management agreement following approval by the MENA City Council and the MENA Hospital Commission on July 14th. The agreement is pending final approval from the Arkansas Department of Health. Hospital officials say MENA Regional will retain ownership of its assets, continue overseeing daily operations, and maintain its current staff and patient services. No immediate changes to hospital operations are expected. Under the agreement, MENA Regional will gain extended access to UAMS specialists, academic programs, clinical research, and operational support. Officials say the partnership is intended to improve access to specialty care while allowing more patients to receive treatment closer to home. The two organizations have collaborated for several years on projects, including telemedicine services, the UAMS Milk Bank Depot, healthcare career training, and the University of Arkansas Rich Mountain, and many MASH programs for area high school students. Also in the news, the Art of the Heartland National Competition featuring artists from across the USA is up and ready for you to admire at the MENA Art Gallery. Votes are open for the People's Choice Award as well, and the show will be open through Friday, August 28th. The judge this year was Brenda Morgan of Dardanelle, Arkansas. Morgan is a nationally recognized oil painter of Western and wildlife art. The MENA Art Gallery is located at 607 MENA Street and open from 10 a.m. to 3 p.m. Tuesday through Saturday. The Art of the Heartland show is free to view. Also in the news, Shoe Sensation stores across the nation are excited to announce they are conducting a back-to-school drive. That includes the store in MENA. You may have seen it on their Facebook page. This is a way to support the community and supply local youth with new shoes for the 2026 school year. The program lasts until school starts or thereabouts, which is Cosstock River Tuesday, August 18th, MENA Public Schools Wednesday, August the 12th, and Ouachita River School District Tuesday, August the 11th. Taking a look at your MENA area weather forecast, we have got a 70% chance of some rain and thunderstorms in today's forecast, with partly cloudy skies expected all day, with a high of 86 degrees and a low of 70 degrees. Tonight's lows are expected to be around 70, going into a rainy Friday tomorrow with a 35% chance of more rain and thunderstorms. And tomorrow's forecast with highs in the upper 80s, tomorrow night lows in the lower 70s. Saturday kicks off the weekend with partly cloudy skies, highs around 90. Saturday night, lows around 70. And Sunday, sunny and clear skies with highs on the Lord's Day in the lower 90s. Sunday night, lows in the mid-70s. Monday kicks off next week with sunny and clear skies, highs in the lower to mid-90s. Monday night, lows in the mid-70s. And Tuesday, sunny and clear with highs in the mid-90s. Tuesday night, lows in the upper 70s. That's your local news and weather. 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

0: 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Moses.
1: 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She's the yellow rose of Texas. 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

0: 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They have less processed meat in them. And if you're looking for the healthier choice, you might just veer off to that.
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2: Taking a look at your MENA area weather forecast, we are looking at mostly cloudy skies today in MENA with a 70% chance of some rain and thunderstorms in today's forecast. We've got a high today of 86 degrees and a low of 70 degrees. Tonight's lows are expected to be in the lower 70s, going into a rainy Friday with a 35% chance of some rain and thunderstorms in tomorrow's forecast with highs in the upper 80s, tomorrow night lows in the lower 70s. That's your MENA area weather forecast. This is Trey Youngdahl reporting. Have you picked up your free copy of the Ouachita Trading Post lately? If you have, you may have noticed something new. News! Along with items to buy, sell, or trade, the Ouachita Trading Post now carries regional and statewide news of interest to you. You can find the Ouachita Trading Post in locations around MENA, Polk County, and beyond, to Waldron, Poteau, Dequeen, Broken Bow, and hundreds of locations in between. The Ouachita Trading Post, on newsstands every Wednesday near you.

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4: ABC News, I'm Michelle Franzen. Federal investigators with the Commodity Futures Trading Commission allege a longtime technical assistant to President Trump used insider knowledge of the president's speeches to win more than $100,000 on prediction market Kaushi, sources tell ABC.

0: operations and maintain its current staff and patient services. No immediate changes to hospital operations are expected. Under the agreement, MENA Regional will gain extended access to UAMS specialists, academic programs, clinical research, and operational support. Officials say the partnership is intended to improve access to specialty care while allowing more patients to receive treatment closer to home. The two organizations have collaborated for several years on projects, including telemedicine services, the UAMS Milk Bank Depot, healthcare career training, and the University of Arkansas Rich Mountain, and many MASH programs for area high school students. Also in the news, the Art of the Heartland National Competition featuring artists from across the USA is up and ready for you to admire at the MENA Art Gallery. Votes are open for the People's Choice Award as well, and the show will be open through Friday, August 28th. The judge this year was Brenda Morgan of Dardanelle, Arkansas. Morgan is a nationally recognized oil painter of Western and wildlife art. The MENA Art Gallery is located at 607 MENA Street and open from 10 a.m. to 3 p.m. Tuesday through Saturday. The Art of the Heartland show is free to view. Also in the news, Shoe Sensation stores across the nation are excited to announce they are conducting a back-to-school drive. That includes the store in MENA. You may have seen it on their Facebook page. This is a way to support the community and supply local youth with new shoes for the 2026 school year. The program lasts until school starts or thereabouts, which is Costa River Tuesday, August 18th, MENA Public Schools Wednesday, August the 12th, and Ouachita River School District Tuesday, August the 11th. Taking a look at your MENA area weather forecast, we have got a 70% chance of some rain and thunderstorms in today's forecast, with partly cloudy skies expected all day, with a high of 86 degrees and a low of 70 degrees. Tonight's lows are expected to be around 70, going into a rainy Friday tomorrow, with a 35% chance of more rain and thunderstorms in tomorrow's forecast, with highs in the upper 80s. Tomorrow night, lows in the lower 70s. Saturday kicks off the weekend with partly cloudy skies, highs around 90. Saturday night, lows around 70. And Sunday, sunny and clear skies with highs on the Lord's Day in the lower 90s. Sunday night, lows in the mid-70s. Monday kicks off next week with sunny and clear skies, highs in the lower to mid-90s. Monday night, lows in the mid-70s. Then Tuesday, sunny and clear with highs in the mid-90s. Tuesday night, lows in the upper 70s. That's your local news and weather. This is Trey Youngdahl reporting.
1: If you came to us for the twang,
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1: 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Playing the country hits of the 70s, 80s, and 90s. We are KQOR 102.1 The Mountain.